0: 3.
1: Okay, Devin Allman and Dwayne Betts are here. They both have their solo careers going. They also have the Allman Betts Band. There's also the Allman Betts Family Revival, which we're going to talk about all that. But let's get to all that in just a few. But we've asked first about the new documentary, Greg Allman, The Music of My Soul, directed by James Keach, who directed Walk the Line, also produced by Michael Lehman. I got to see this, guys, in advance of seeing you today. Incredible, never before footage, the interviews, the performances. I actually heard a Dwayne Allman interview, which I've never heard before. But talk about this first, Devin. I'll ask you first. Talk to us about, you know, hearing about this film being made, maybe your involvement in it, and then what you thought of it.
2: Yeah, no, it's been in the works for a couple years now. You know, it's when you take on a project of this magnitude, there's so much to go through. There's so much footage. There's a lot of archival photography, video, interview, you know, all those components.
1: Performances, too, which I've never seen.
2: I mean, my hat's off to James Keach because, you know, with the wealth of material, you know, it must have been really difficult for him to really, you know, choose the
1: it's kind of like having 10,000 CDs. Which ones do I keep?
3: Yeah
2: you know, which, I mean? which 10 do I take on vacation? Exactly. And I thought he did a really phenomenal job of you know, showing us some stuff that we all know and love, and revealing some things, you know, some footage that has never been seen. I thought it was fantastic.
1: So did I. I loved it. Yeah. You know, your father was married 7 times, had 5 children with 5 different women, and I come from a blended family too. Mm-hmm. And despite what we may watch on television and the movies growing up, it's not all wine and roses. You know what I mean? Was part of this hard to watch for you?
2: No. We're all human beings, man. Everybody takes things a little too serious. It's a lot of love and a lot of kids and a lot of wives and a lot of music.
1: Yeah. Dwayne, how about you? Did you see this film, and what are your thoughts about it? Obviously, your father's in it. Oh, you haven't seen it yet.
4: I haven't seen it yet. I'm really excited to see it.
1: Okay.
2: See it tonight.
4: I mean, I'm just such a huge fan of Greg. You know, we all are, of Greg's God-given talent, so I'm a musical fan. I mean, obviously I spent time around him, was lucky enough to spend time around him as a kid, but I mean, I think we're all just here to pay our respects to a legend, you know.
1: Yeah. Once again, the film is Greg Allman, The Music of My Soul. You can get all the information on this film at gregallmandocumentary.com or gregallman.com.
2: I think the surprise of it, that you probably would agree, is the level of tenderness and sweetness that my dad possessed.
1: Oh, yeah.
2: Because he was always kind of that badass, well, biker-looking dude.
1: The popular vibe was he's an outlaw, you know, the tattoos and you know, the drugs and all that stuff.
2: Of course. But, the women, the drugs, the, you know, I'm no angel. But the reality was, is he was a very sweet, very intelligent man, and had quite a very... very surprising, lovely depth to him.
1: Yeah.
2: A lot of people did not get to, you know, witness.
4: I mean, I think you have to be to write those songs. I mean, obviously, you're deeply intelligent. Well, and, you know, I mean, there's a lot. The same goes for other people. I mean, my dad's the same way. I mean, at their core, I saw him as just like a southern gentleman, I think, in a way, you know, really polite to...
1: And you will see this in the film.
4: Lady, you know,
2: definitely.
1: You will see this in the film, that it really was emphasized, despite him and your dad being rock stars. Greg was really shy. He was a very shy person.
2: Yeah, he was. He definitely was.
1: Despite this image of him, and he was just like very quiet, like shy.
2: Yeah, soft-spoken and reserved. And But I think that even kind of makes that badass vibe even more, like, you know, there's a mystique there. There's a stoic sense there.
1: You know, so many great interviews, including you know, with Dwayne Allman. I mentioned this before. I don't think I ever heard Dwayne's voice.
2: The speaking voice, right.
1: The speaking voice ever. And there's this interview in the film, reminded me of that Led Zeppelin documentary where I heard an interview with John Bonham. I had never heard that guy speak before. Yeah, you know what I mean?
2: It's pretty cool, right, to hear Dwayne speak.
1: I mean, fantastic.
2: I remember the quote that always hit me with Dwayne was... they were talking about the Vietnam War, and he said, man, it ain't no revolution. It's about evolution. When I'm home, I eat a peach for peace. And then he says, the two-legged variety.
1: Oh, there you go.
2: A lot of people are lost on what eat a peach really means. It's a euphemism, and you can put your best guess together.
1: Right, exactly.
2: One of the best hidden album title.
1: I love that.
2: Oh, yeah. It's great.
1: Very emotional ending with Greg and Jackson Browne on stage together singing These Days. I think Jackson was like tearing up or, something like that. I mean, just what a great song. Jackson wrote that when, I don't know, he was like 17 or something, a long time ago. But just to see those two on stage together singing that song, just fantastic, right?
2: Yeah, that happened at Dad's celebration called All My Friends at Fox Theater Atlanta. I was fortunate enough to be there and perform during that show. And that moment was just, they knocked it out of the park.
1: Incredibly,
2: poignant isn't a strong enough word.
1: I think both of you guys started when you were teenagers, seriously considering music as a career. Do I have that right, Dwayne? Yeah. Is it like, 16, 17?
4: Well, I started playing drums when I was like 6 or 7. And I just wanted to be a drummer. And then, I kind of decided that's what I wanted to do earlier than a teenager.
1: And you went from drums to guitar.
4: Yeah.
2: But like playing gigs and stuff. We were both in our teens, for sure.
1: But my point being that you actually, both of you, got to play with the Allman Brothers. Do I have that right?
2: A lot, yeah.
1: You're very lucky. I mean,
2: that
1: rhythm section, come on.
2: A lot of people were going to high school and college. That was our high school and our college.
1: Yeah.
2: I mean, Dwayne and I probably played with the Allman Brothers dozens of times of sitting in,
1: God, I just can't imagine, with those two drummers, and I mean, just it must have been fantastic. Was Warren involved then, or no? Or was it okay? Yeah. Dwayne, you have a new album coming out, or a new album out? Tell us the name of it.
4: Coming out on, it'll be out when you hear
1: by the
4: this,
1: time we hear this. Okay,
4: yeah, it's called Isle of Hope.
1: Okay,
4: recorded it down outside of Savannah with Dave Cobb producing.
1: Yeah, Kai's got a track record, doesn't
4: and,
1: he?
4: yeah, he's from down there, and his studio is in a place called Isle of Hope. So I would see the sign every day. I'd go to this little bridge and make like the third right, and I kept seeing that you're now entering Isle of Hope, and that's kind of where the title came from.
1: And you have a show coming up, I think I have this right, the Gramercy Theater here in the city, August 7th. Get all the info at DwayneBetts.com. Devin, you released an album, I think it was last year, right? Was it the Devin Allman Project, like a blues kind of vibe?
2: Yeah, we did a record called Blues Summit, and we had Chris Stone, Kingfish Ingram on it, and Robert Randolph, Jimmy Hall, Larry McRae, some real who's who cats in the blues scene, and had a really great, we're in the middle of wrapping up a worldwide run for it, Europe and America. Got nominated for a BMA, which is nice. I lost to my good friend Mike Zito, who, ironically enough, I've won a BMA with him in a previous band in Royal Southern Brotherhood. So my hat's off to him. It was a good bunch of cats, and it's been a lot of fun. It's been a cool thing to do. Blue Summit is special to me because it's young cats, old cats, white cats, black cats. It's like, and we're all celebrating the same thing.
1: Absolutely. I think you have a show coming up. I could be wrong, but it's June 20th.
2: Long Island.
1: At the Suffolk Theater in Riverhead, right?
2: Got it.
1: Get all the info, DevinAllmanProject.com. Allman Betts Family Revival. Tell me about that. You did a show at the Beacon, was it this past year, right?
2: We've been doing the Beacon now for...
1: And that's with a bunch of other people showing up and participating.
2: So the Allman Betts Family Revival is in its 10th year this year. It started as just one simple birthday party for my dad.
1: I think we spoke about it the first time I interviewed you.
2: 10 years ago.
1: Yeah.
2: It was never supposed to be anything more. And they called back after it happened and said, can we do it again next year? And we thought, well, yeah. And then it grew to a few cities, and then it grew to a coast-to-coast tour. beyond our wildest dreams. And some of the musicians that have stepped forward to take part and do a song or do a tour or do a portion of a tour, from Slash to Jason Isbell, Amanda Shire, Sierra Farrell sat in 1 year, Marcus King sat in 1 year, Eric Johnson did all the Texas dates.
1: I love him. Oh, Eric.
2: Yeah, it's just, it's really been fantastic. Robert Randolph has done every single year.
1: Yeah.
2: It is the one time of the year where we take 3 weeks, 20 shows, coast to coast, and we play our father's music. And we play it with people that opened for him, were raised on him, were friends with him. You know, it's a reunion. It's like a family reunion every year.
1: Yeah.
2: And we've been selling out the Beacon a few years in a row. We're super grateful for that.
1: Ironic that it's at the Beacon.
2: It's not lost on us.
1: Yeah, it's so much history.
2: It's
1: right?
2: very special. And we will be there again. Hasn't been announced yet, but rest assured, first week of December.
1: Okay.
2: I think you'll see a familiar name on the Beacon marquee.
1: Okay. Yeah. We look forward to that. Devin Allman, Dwayne Betts, thank you so much.
4: Thank you so much for
1: everybody
4: having
1: go see the Greg Allman film, Greg Allman, The Music of My Soul, and get all the info at the GregAllmanDocumentary.com or GregAllman.com. All the info on that. Devin Allman, Dwayne Betts, thank you guys so much.
2: And thank you for all you do and supporting us all these years.
4: Yeah,
2: appreciate
4: thank
2: it.
4: You so much for having
1: absolutely.
4: Us.
1: Absolutely. Yeah. Always, anytime. Thanks, guys.
2: Thank you, brother.
1: Okay, Devin Allman and Dwayne Betts are here on Q104.3's Out of the Box. They brought some beautiful guitars here, and they're just, I can look at them all day.
2: Courtesy Gibson guitars. Thank you.
1: Oh, yeah, Gibson. Got to give them a shout out for sure.
4: Thank you, Gibson.
1: But you guys brought some guitars. What do you want to play for us?
2: Man, we're going to, to celebrate this documentary, we're going to play Dad's beautiful Melissa from 1969.
1: Fantastic. Let's hear it.
2: All right.

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New music from The Strokes here on Q104.3's Out of the Box. The song is Going Shopping from the band's new album, Reality Awaits. And The Strokes, they're coming to Flushing Meadows Corona Park October 2nd. 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But I have a free win them before you can buy them pair of tickets right now for the 25th caller at 888-872-1043 for your tickets to see The Strokes at Flushing Meadows Corona Park October 2nd. So good luck. New music from Jack White before that. Dollar Bill is a song from Jack's new album, Frozen Charlotte. See Jack live at Brooklyn Paramount July 11th and 12th. And we heard Melissa in that set, the Allman Brothers classic, performed live here in our studio by Devin Allman and Dwayne Betts, who we thank for stopping by the show tonight to talk about the great new Greg Allman documentary called Greg Allman, The Music of My Soul. Definitely go see it. It is excellent. I'm Jonathan Clark, and new music from Interpol, Shinedown, Deep Purple, and more next.

City. New music from Quicksand here on Q104.3's Out of the Box. It's called Crystallize. Also from New York City, Interpol before that with their new one called See Out Loud. Much more on these songs coming up, but let's roll on with new music from Shinedown. This one is Young Again.

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0: There's the latest from Deep Purple. It's called Diablo here on Q104.3's Out of the Box from their new album, Splat. See them live at Jones Beach August 12th. From London, we heard Villanelle before that with Placebo. That's from their new Measly Means EP. Lead singer in that band is Gene Gallagher, the son of Liam Gallagher of Oasis. We played a new song from Shinedown called Young Again from the band's new album, 8. They'll be at Prudential Center July 21st. New York City's very own Quicksand in that set with Crystallize from their new album, Bring On the Psychics. They'll be at Brooklyn Monarch September 2nd. And Interpol started off this set with See Out Loud. That's from their new album, This Mirror Weighs a Ton. They'll be at the CBGB Festival in Brooklyn, September 26th.
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0: 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Follow me on Instagram, Twitter, TikTok, and Threads at JC on the air. And thanks for listening tonight. I'll see you all right back here next Sunday night at 9.

0: Leave messages for me here if you have to. 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
1: Certainly.
0: Everybody goes home.
1: Seconded.
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Q104.3. Well, if you haven't seen David Lee Roth on stage with Teddy Swims doing Jump from Van Halen, do yourself a favor and look up some video, man. Basically, it's Teddy Swims in concert, and Diamond Dave gets invited out, and then Diamond Dave acts like he's in concert.

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Most kids are on summer break right now, and if you have teenagers and you want to put them to work, we have the highest paying jobs for teens. This list is coming up

0: 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Hey, thanks for hanging out with us on the third shift. It's the Red Eye Rock Lounge. You want it Everclear? I'm going to do that right now.
1: Keep up the good work. 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

Q104.3. In a classic case of so stupid you can't make it up, a true today, some Florida news for you here today. Florida woman thought an intruder was in her house. She heard a little bit of a ruckus. She goes to check on it. It's two alligators in her house fighting.

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Q104.3 rocks New York. The British Royal Navy making news. Not the kind of news they want to make, though. They've got to spend $270,000 to redesign uniforms for female sailors due to the fact that they don't like where the buttons are. 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
3: 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Welcome to Monday. It is 5 o'clock.

0: It's Quiet Riot. Come on, feel the noise. That song was originally recorded by Slade and Noddy Holder. Slade's singer celebrates his birthday today, hey. And Noddy is the name of Ken Dashow's dog, so it all works
1: full
0: out
1: circle
0: together. It's 5:24, and good morning from Q104.
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0: Well, did everyone have a restful and refreshing weekend?
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0: Everybody's
1: The whole area is exhausted, I think.
0: It was a great weekend, but it was an exhausting one. Oh, my God.
1: I need a weekend to recover from my weekend.
0: It's 5:37 here at Q104.3. Trevor, are you ready?
2: Let's do it.
0: Okay.
2: Good morning, Mike from Bayside checking in. Happy 41st wedding anniversary to my husband, Jimmy Stewart from Janine the Jogger. Happy anniversary.
1: Happy anniversary.
2: Let's see here. Shout out to everyone from Eddie, John, Carol Lifton, LB Electric. Good luck in retirement, John, from Frank and the team at Waste Management. Hope you play some golf, man.
1: Oh, congratulations.
2: Because that's what I think of with retirement. For some reason, I just go golf. Lou from North Bergen, Golden Knicks, world champions, and go Yankees. I think you might go Knicks, but either way, yes.
1: Woo.
2: We are the champions. I'm going to stop there. The Pepsi Morning Crew, Teamsters Local 812 at the Point. Happy Monday. Wishing my shout-out buddies a great week. That's Sharon Bear from Manhattan on the way to the gym. Sharon the Dawn Walker from Bayside. Way to go, Knicks!
1: Woo-hoo.
2: Good morning to all. Rob from the Bel Air Golf Course, cutting fairways and loving Lenore. Happy Monday. Way to go, New York. Go, New York. Go. Now on to soccer. USA. USA.
1: USA.
2: Be safe all, says Janice. Volunteering for the St. Francis Prep Golf outing at Cherry Valley today. Nancy Donato of Bayside. Loving the Knicks and New York. Good morning, Eddie the Produce Guy, delivering in LIC and Brooklyn. Let's see here. Morning, Q Crew. Week started off great. Woke up this morning in a great mood. The Knicks won. The U.S. men's soccer team won. Then reality sunk in. 5 days of that stupid rock and roll called intro jingle. Way to be a buzzkill. Please do us a favor and accidentally erase the jingle. Mike from Manalapan. Well, you were just a ray of sunshine on a cloudy day. Phil on his way to work with a shout-out to all Con Edison workers. Good morning, everyone. Another fun week starts now, says Chipper in Dayton. Sam and Steve, Long Branch DPW, Local 1075, raking the beaches. Typical Monday with a rake breakdown. Oh, man. A big happy birthday to my wonderful wife, Kenzie. That's Frank at Oceanside. Happy birthday, Kenzie.
1: Happy birthday.
2: Let's see here. Good morning from Roger Shook, driving to work, TBSA in Lincoln Park. Good morning, Q Crew. Happy Monday. Enjoy this beautiful day. Knicks, Kelly and Halden. Shout put to Vinny Gumbatz. Probably meant shout out to Vinny Gumbatz. But hey, Vinny, what up? Hollywood driving at 1345 6th Avenue from Milford, PA. Congrats to Shelly and the Q143 Tunnel to Towers team. This Sunday, we reached our $20,000 goal.
1: Wow.
2: But if you still want to give, there's still time to donate. That's from Eddie Pants. Well done, Eddie and the whole entire team.
1: Congrats,
2: yeah.
1: Woohoo.
2: Let's see here. Ernie's checking in with Eddie, Nancy, and Sharon, Janice, Mike from Bayside, and Chris and her kitties.
1: Meow.
2: And we have from Doug, working from home for Gemco Valve. Happy Monday. The Knicks parade will be insane. Yes, I want to go, but I don't know if I want to... That's going to be, what, 3-4 million people, probably?
1: Oh, it's going to be huge.
2: John St. Julie, Walter Johnson, Green Mazzoli, Dave Latufo, Local 1 Elevators. Shout out to Plumbers 1, Frank Veltri, kicking at Belmont, Double V, Apart Plumbing. Well, that was an interesting weekend. My Knicks in 5, like I said. Now I can only guess the right lotto numbers. I'll be straight. Robert DeGlazer from Maspeth checking in, heading to the city. I still haven't processed this euphoria from the win. I'm going to ride it out all week. Love you guys. Same. Mm-hmm. I stayed up late with the boy. We watched it. Oh, it was awesome. Luke of the Boxers checking in.
1: Ruff, ruff.
2: Local 1's Chris Lang. Shout out to Mel Goldsmith and Pete Wren, Plumbers Local 2 from the Pelham Bay Diner. 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Dino Campagna from Teamsters Local 282. Happy Monday. Congratulations. We are all still here. God gave us another day. Well, that's positivity. Get well wishes to my bro Jasper, who just got neutered. Ouch, says Axel the Mini Schnauzer.
1: Ruff, ruff.
2: Yeah, that's the sound you think they make after that?
1: Oh.
2: Fiona the Dawn Runner saying the Mets can beat the Reds tonight. Baseball, yeah. Great news. Mo Mountain Hot Sauce won first place in the International Flavor Awards for our Green Envy Verde. Ooh, yum. Mm. Billy D from Mammoth Beach, congrats to the Knicks. Good morning to my brother, sister's wife, Sarah from Manhattan, Local 891 IUOE with the NYC Schools. Thank you, Jim, Trevor, Kristen, for getting us going in the morning. Have a great day. Be safe. Patrick from the Bronx. Jim, Trevor, Chris, and Don from Monroe going to work. Good morning. Hey, good morning, Don. How you doing? Hi, Ernie Capson. Huge thanks to Jim, Trevor, and Chris. And have an awesome day from Chris and the Kitties in Lebanon.
1: Wow.
2: 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Traffic nightmare. That sounds god-awful. And it's Floyd the Dawn Plumber checking in.
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0: Northbound Outer Bridge Crossing has a right lane blocked. That's after the Staten Island tolls. And the LIE westbound off-ramp to the BQE in Queens still partially blocked due to a crash. I'm Kristen Marks on Q104.3.
1: 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Good morning, Guns N' Roses at the Q.

Guns N' Roses, welcome to the jungle here at Q104.3. Good morning. Our country is turning 250 years old. The Q is celebrating with $250,000 in cash. Mm-hmm. 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

0: com. Your first chance today to win is coming up at about 8:30 this morning. So be listening then, right here in New York's Rock Station, Q104.3. 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
1: Thank you, Jim. It's 68 degrees on this Monday, June 15th. President Trump says an agreement has been struck with Iran, marking a significant development in ongoing diplomatic efforts. In a post on Truth Social, Trump declared the removal of the U.S. naval blockade on Iran, allowing the Strait of Hormuz to reopen. The Knicks will celebrate their first NBA championship in more than five decades with a ticker tape parade in the Canyon of Heroes on Thursday. The Knicks took down the Spurs in Game 5 of the NBA Finals Saturday. Jalen Brunson was voted Finals MVP after setting a franchise record for points in a Finals game with 45 in the clincher. Meanwhile, elated Knicks fans celebrated around the city after their team beat the Spurs, but in Times Square, there was mayhem. And unfortunately, a man was shot dead in Prospect or Lefferts Garden, Brooklyn, on Saturday night, where watch parties were underway. An early morning fire damaged several businesses at a strip mall in Somerset, New Jersey. President Trump will be in France today for the G7 summit. Trump is scheduled to arrive in Paris, where he'll hold talks with French President Emmanuel Macron and participate in a working dinner with G7 leaders. Vice President Vance says he's not thinking about his political future and 2028 until at least after the midterm elections. He told CBS that he and his wife will discuss what comes next for their family once November has passed. 12 people are dead after a plane carrying a group of skydivers crashed in Missouri Sunday. The opening bell rings this morning after stocks finished higher to end the week on Friday. SpaceX's record IPO launch helped boost investor confidence. The National Puerto Rican Day Parade marched up Manhattan's Fifth Avenue yesterday. Patterson's inaugural Restaurant Week kicks off today. More info at pattersonnj.gov. Jethro Tull, keyboardist and arranger Dee Palmer, is dead. And Steven Spielberg's new sci-fi alien film Disclosure Day is drawing major crowds at the box office, bringing in $44 million in its opening weekend. Checking Q104.3, traffic, alternate side parking, and meters are in effect for today. Things starting to build when it comes to the bridges and tunnels. GWB inbound upper 10 to 15 minutes, lower 5 to 10. Lincoln looking pretty good. Holland inbound 10 to 15 from the New Jersey Turnpike, 15 to 20 from routes 1 and 9. Got a crash on the Verrazano upper level still on the Staten Island side that has the right lane blocked. Q Sports, again, the Knicks will celebrate their first NBA championship in more than five decades with a ticker tape parade in the Canyon of Heroes on Thursday. The Yankees took down the Blue Jays in Toronto. The Mets blew out the Braves at Citi Field. The Carolina Hurricanes are Stanley Cup champions after defeating the Vegas Golden Knights in Game 6. And the first weekend of the 2026 FIFA World Cup in the books. There were four matches across North America Sunday. Germany crushed Curacao in Houston. Japan and the Netherlands played to a draw in Arlington. Ivory Coast defeated Ecuador in Philadelphia. And Sweden took down Tunisia and Guadeloupe. The Q1 forecast, mostly sunny today, not as warm and less humid. High 75, tonight partly cloudy, low 57. I'm Kristen Marks on the Jim Kerr Rock and Roll Morning Show on Q104.3.
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0: Well, congratulations to the Knicks. I mean, it was just really
1: what a weekend.
0: A wild weekend.
1: Yeah.
0: Gotta say, 10 minutes after 6 o'clock, I saw something online. I wanted to share it with you because I thought it was pretty interesting. Anything is possible in 2026 was the headline.
2: All right, go for it.
0: Okay, number one, Knicks won the finals.
2: I mean, yes, that is the biggest thing. The king of New York, that is now Jalen Brunson.
0: Right. Number two, Indiana won a national championship.
2: Yeah, that was big, and then we went there.
0: Yeah, we were there. Oh, number three, Sam Darnold got a ring.
2: Oh, my God, what a weird year.
0: Number four.
2: A throwback already.
0: The White Sox lead the American League Central.
2: All right, we should stop.
0: Yeah. Number five, U.S. hockey won gold.
2: Oh, my God, it's only June.
0: Number six, Arsenal won the Premier League.
1: I can't keep up.
2: That's, wow.
0: A Big Ten team won the NCAA tournament.
2: I feel like we should go play the lottery. These big, huge, unexpected things keep happening.
0: Wild stuff here.
2: The White Sox are all these
1: crazy
2: things to say out loud. You would say one of these things, and a lot of people would go, "Yeah, right." What was that? How many things was that?
0: Well, that was, I didn't even do the whole list. I just did one,
1: just
0: two, the, three, four, five, six, seven
1: just six
0: of them.
2: The fact that you went all over one hand. Oh my gosh! What?
0: It's true, but it's pretty. It's amazing, isn't
1: that,
0: it?
1: I mean, that's incredible.
0: Think about that.
1: Yeah.
2: What's the most, but here's the, out of the ones you just said, what's still the biggest shock? Sam Darnold got
0: a ring.
1: I won't debate that.
0: That's it. It's 12 minutes after 6 o'clock. Here's the Q1 forecast. Mostly sunny today. It's not sunny right now.
1: No.
0: It's cloudy, but it will be sunny later.
2: We'll get there.
0: Not as warm, but still warm, but nice warm. 75 degrees warm.
2: It's still June. It's beautiful.
0: And it'll be less humid.
1: Yeah, it was humid over the weekend.
2: I'll take it. Yeah. I'll take it. I could use a little break, but some sunshine.
0: Right now.
2: What?
1: What?
0: I'm sorry, I just made myself laugh internally.
2: But it came out
1: please,
2: externally.
1: Please share.
2: Yeah.
0: What? Please share.
1: Please, why you're laughing
2: you can't just,
1: internally.
2: Yeah, you can't just be do that and then not tell us.
0: Oh, it'll sound so stupid.
1: Well, now you have to
2: now you have
0: and
2: to.
0: And it'll be kind of embarrassing.
1: Well, these things have been done before.
2: Yeah. What were you laughing at, Jim Kerr?
0: I voluntarily was at my dentist's office on Saturday without an appointment for a few minutes.
1: That was your fun weekend plan?
2: Yeah. You know how I'm going to pregame for the Knicks? I'm going to go visit my dentist unannounced. What happened? Why were you there?
0: I had to use the bathroom.
2: All right,
1: fine. I happened to be walking by.
0: I was walking around in I was walking around in Manhattan for hours on Saturday.
2: Okay,
0: I had to go.
2: Mm-hmm.
0: There was nowhere to go.
1: To be fair, it's hard to find a bathroom.
0: Yes.
1: In the city.
0: I was walking around for blocks trying to find one. I was by Union. I was by Union Square.
2: Did you?
0: And I said, well, my dentist is close by. Maybe they're open.
1: I usually just walk into a bar and pretend I'm meeting someone.
2: Well, yeah,
1: or a restaurant.
2: You can get away with that.
0: Sometimes you can get away with it. You can't always get away with it. It's best if you know the bar or restaurant so you can nonchalantly walk right to where you're going. If you have to ask somebody, it becomes problematic.
1: Then it's you look suspicious.
0: You know, and it wasn't a neighborhood that had stores that I was familiar with, so I would know where to go. So...
2: Did you say hi at least, or did you just walk in?
0: Yeah, so they buzzed me in, and
2: they thought something was wrong, Jim.
0: Yes, they thought something was wrong.
2: They thought you didn't have an appointment.
0: Looked at me and said, what's wrong? Is anything wrong? And I said, no, I'm really kind of embarrassed, but I just need to use the restroom.
1: I have another kind of emergency.
2: See, that's not the story that's making me shake my head. It's the fact that it popped into your head at 6:13.
0: Because I was thinking about Saturday, which was, you know, a beautiful day, although it was kind of hot and humid, but it was still a beautiful day, and I was out all day long. I walked for miles and miles and miles and miles and miles.
1: Saturday. You were thinking about Saturday, and that's the first thing
2: that's
1: you thought
2: That's the first
1: of?
2: Thing that you could add. That was the highlight of your Saturday.
0: No, I didn't say it was the highlight.
2: That's the thing that popped in. Saturday, I broke into my dentist's restroom.
0: It's just what made me laugh.
1: Well,
0: at least there was the implication.
1: At least you didn't have to buy anything.
0: At least there was the... I've done that. Mm. Have you done that?
2: Mm-hmm. Stick of gum?
0: Yeah.
1: Usually like a seltzer Coke or something.
0: Yeah.
2: To replenish a bottle.
0: At least there was the implication from Kristen that she understood the dilemma.
1: Oh, yeah, I've been there many times.
2: Well, you're city folk.
1: I also shared my own sheet.
0: Yeah.
1: You're all welcome to steal it.
0: It's a quarter after six at the...
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1: Alternate side parking and meters are in effect for today. GWB inbound upper seeing 20 to 25 minute delays, lower 15 to 20. There is a crash at the tolls there that has the left shoulder blocked. Looking at the Lincoln inbound, 10 to 15 minutes. Holland inbound, 15 to 20 from the New Jersey Turnpike, 25 to 30 from Routes 1 and 9. Cuomo Tap Bridge, about 10 minutes getting over that. Got a crash on the Cross Bronx Expressway northbound approaching Webster Avenue in the Bronx. On the Jackie Robinson Parkway in Queens, westbound at Metropolitan Avenue, a crash there. And the LIE westbound off-ramp to the BQE in Queens, still partially blocked because of a crash. I'm Kristen Marks on Q104.3.
0: And it is 6:22 here at Q104.3. Good morning. Here's Bob Dylan.

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1: It's Q104.3 with the iHeartRadio Music Festival. It's like almost all the tickets are gone already.
2: Yeah,
1: it's
2: man. Crazy. First night's already gone.
1: Friday was gone in, what, 18 minutes or
2: barely,
1: something like that?
2: Wow. Made it to this.
1: Anyway, live performances from Goo Goo Dolls, Weezer, Benson Boone, Cardi B, Lainey Wilson, Major Lazer, Muse, and many more. There are still some tickets at AXS.com, but you have to act quickly before they're all completely sold out. 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
3: Thank you, Jim. It is 66 degrees on this Monday, June 15th. New York City officials are planning a ticker tape parade for the Knicks after their NBA championship win over the weekend. Scores of fans expected to jam Lower Manhattan for the parade up Broadway that starts at 10 a.m. near Battery Park on Thursday. The parade will end at City Hall, where the Knicks will take part in a ceremony that includes Mayor Zoran Mamdani giving them keys to the city. Meanwhile, dozens of people are under arrest for unruly behavior following the Knicks championship win. There was mayhem in places like Times Square, and a man was shot dead in Brooklyn Saturday night, where Knicks watch parties were underway. President Trump says an agreement has been struck with Iran, marking a significant development in ongoing diplomatic efforts. In a post on Truth Social, Trump declared the removal of the U.S. naval blockade on Iran, allowing the Strait of Hormuz to reopen. President Trump will be in France today for the G7 summit. The president is set to arrive in Paris, where he'll hold talks with French President Emmanuel Macron and participate in a working dinner with G7 leaders. Vice President J.D. Vance says he's not thinking about his political future and that 2028 or in 2028 until at least after the midterm elections. 12 people are dead after a plane carrying a group of skydivers crashed in Missouri, about 60 miles south of Kansas City, Sunday. The opening bell rings this morning after stocks finished higher to end the week on Friday. SpaceX's record IPO launch helped boost investor confidence. Shares in the reusable rocket company jumped 19% on Friday. An early morning fire damaged several businesses at a strip mall in Somerset, New Jersey. The National Puerto Rican Day Parade marched up Manhattan's Fifth Avenue yesterday, and Paterson, New Jersey Restaurant Week begins today with a tie to the World Cup. Checking Q104.3 traffic, alternate side parking and meters are in effect for today. GWB inbound upper 20 to 25 minute delays. Lower, there's a crash at the tolls, or there was. It has been cleared. 15 to 20 minute delays there. Lincoln inbound 10 to 15. Holland inbound 15 to 20 from the New Jersey Turnpike. 25 to 30 from routes 1 and 9. About 10 minutes traveling from the Garden State Parkway to the Mario Cuomo Bridge. Q Sports, again, the Knicks will celebrate their first NBA championship in more than five decades with a ticker tape parade in the Canyon of Heroes on Thursday. The Yankees took down the Blue Jays in Toronto. The Mets blew out the Braves at Citi Field. The Carolina Hurricanes are Stanley Cup champions after defeating the Vegas Golden Knights in Game 6 over the weekend. And the first weekend of the 2026 FIFA World Cup in the books. There were four matches across North America Sunday. Germany crushed Curacao in Houston. Japan and the Netherlands played to a draw in Arlington. Ivory Coast defeated Ecuador in Philadelphia. And Sweden took down Tunisia in Guadeloupe. The Q1 forecast, mostly sunny today, not as warm, less humid as well, high 75. Tonight, partly cloudy, low 57. Tomorrow, mostly sunny with a high around 78. I'm Kristen Marks on the Jim Kerr Rock and Roll Morning Show on Q104.3.
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0: 104.3. What did Joe Elliott say in a recent interview?
1: They asked, how much longer are you going to keep doing this, going out on stage and touring year after year? And he said, as long as I can hit the high notes and photograph, I'll just keep going.
2: Hey.
0: Okay. Sounds like a plan.
1: Very specific song choice.
0: And Bush before that with Little Things, 642 here at Q104.3, mostly sunny today, less humid, high 75, 69 right now at Q104.3. The town was just electric.
2: Oh, my God.
0: Over the weekend, people were having such a great time. I mean, not just during the game and not just in its aftermath.
2: Right.
0: But pre.
2: Yep.
0: Pre-game on Saturday, just walking around the streets. Everybody just seemed to be in such an incredibly good and
2: the whole weekend.
0: Friendly mood.
2: It was just a big party.
0: It was just really, really great to experience the electricity that was in the air. And I took a photo when I was walking around Manhattan on Saturday that I posted on Facebook that I thought kind of exemplified the spirit of the city, in that the Knicks trumped everything.
1: Oh, yeah.
0: Okay? Mm-hmm. It's just like everybody was into it. The whole town had Knicks fever. And I just thought that this photo exemplified that. Did you see the photo that I put up?
2: I think I know which one you're talking about. Yes, it made me crack up.
0: The Museum of Sex?
2: Yes.
1: Oh, you were at the Museum of Sex?
0: No, I was walking down the street and I passed the Museum of Sex.
2: He just happened to be walking.
0: I didn't even know the Museum of Sex was there. My knowledge of the Museum of Sex is that they advertise on buses and subways.
2: Yeah, you're right. Yeah, they do.
0: But I'm walking down the street and I see this big sign out in front of the Museum of Sex, except Museum of Sex... Mm-hmm. Those words were in orange and blue. And then it said, we are showing the Knicks game. And then they had Knicks and Spurs.
1: We are.
0: So if you went into the Museum of Sex, obviously they were open on Saturday night and they were showing the Knicks game.
1: So taking some knowledge and...
2: I could have gone there. I had a hard time finding a place to get into.
0: I mean, it's just crazy. the bar restaurant right across the street from where I live, they even had, the reserved signs that you see on tables sometimes. Mm-hmm. Mm-hmm. They had them all along the bar.
2: Oh, nice.
1: I'm sure they sold those seats for Uber money just to sit there and watch it.
0: Well, I have no idea, but you couldn't just walk in and sit down. I mean, they had reserved.
2: You had to get places early, too. Early.
0: And I watched at home on TV, but I could hear the crowds from neighborhood places. It was kind of like being out with a bunch of other people because I could hear them.
2: Yeah.
0: Not just what I was, hearing from the TV. I could hear the cheers from the neighborhood as things.
2: Yeah, you were still
0: on.
2: In the thick of it, even though you weren't in the crowd.
1: I was talking with Brad Blanks because he actually changed plans and he stayed in the city, which was better, he said, and he wanted to go see the Australia game at midnight. So he left at halftime of the Knicks game from his couch to go find a bar to finish out the game and watch Australia. He said he couldn't make it down his block because people were just outside already before the game was even over and in the streets, and he had to go back home. Oh. And he said it was impossible afterwards. The streets were just flooded.
0: I mean, I'm trying to remember when there was such a sense of excitement in the city.
2: It was,
0: there was when the Rangers ended their drought and won the Stanley Cup back in the 90s, there was a lot of excitement.
2: Oh,
0: but I never felt,

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1: Alternate side parking and meters in effect today. GWB inbound upper 40 to 45 minute delays. Lower 15 to 20. Lincoln inbound 20 to 25. Holland 20 to 25 from the New Jersey Turnpike. 35 to 40 from routes 1 and 9. 20 minutes getting over the Cuomo Tap Bridge. And got a crash on the Cross Bronx northbound at the Bronx River Parkway involving a tractor trailer and a car carrier that has the right lane blocked. I'm Kristen Marks on Q104.3.
2: 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Strange news coming up. Here's Creedence.

0: Creedence Clearwater Revival in the morning for you here at Q104.3. It is 6:55 and time for another edition of Strange News.
1: Strange news, hard to believe but true.
0: South Korea is one of the most digitalized countries on this planet.
2: Okay.
0: And they also have one of the most developed online shopping sectors. But while online commerce figures are still looking strong, national media outlets are reporting an interesting trend among the country's young people. The increasing use of dopamine sites that essentially mimic online shopping platforms down to minute details in order to provide a realistic shopping experience. Dopamine sites feature hundreds of products, detailed reviews, ratings, filters, and promotions. You can add products to your shopping cart, fill in your delivery address, click the order button, and that's where the fun just begins, because then you can track your order online. You can see that it's heading to your address. You can, you know, check all of that out in real time. And in the end, nothing is delivered, and most importantly, no money is ever debited from your credit card. According to many young users, this complex experience provided by these fake shopping apps is almost identical to that of a real order. Where searching through for things you like and actually pushing the order button is where the rush comes from. It includes excitement, anticipation, and a surge of dopamine, even though they're always aware that they're not really purchasing anything. Now, these dopamine sites have become a real-life hack in South Korea in the face of the high cost of living and the constant temptation to go online and buy. The real benefit is savings, but with the added psychological satisfaction of going through the addictive shopping experience.
3: 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I don't know.
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3: Alternate side parking and meters in effect for today. GWB inbound upper 40 to 45 minute delays. Lower inbound 15 to 20. Lincoln inbound 20 to 25. Holland inbound 20 to 25 from New Jersey Turnpike. 35 to 40 from routes 1 and 9. 20 minutes getting over the Cuomo Tap Bridge now. Got that crash involving a tractor trailer and a car carrier still on the Cross Bronx Expressway northbound at the Bronx River Parkway. The right lane is blocked. That's causing delays to Jerome Avenue and the Jackie Robinson Parkway westbound approaching Metropolitan Avenue in Queens. The right lane is blocked due to a crash that's causing delays from 678. I'm Kristen Marks on Q104.3.
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0: Metallica here at Q104.3. 10 minutes after 7 o'clock, a beautiful day today. Mostly sunny, less humid, high 75. 69 right now here at Q104.3. Kristen just mentioned to us that she's going to be in the Mermaid Parade at yes. Coney Island this coming weekend, and the theme this year is disco.
1: It's disco.
0: So maybe you could dress like Karen Lynn Gorney.
2: Of course.
1: Yes.
0: I've got a picture up here.
1: Oh, my God. No. You know what's funny? I do this every year. I've done it every year since 2015. So one year, our theme was Saturday Night Fever, renamed Saturday Night Fisher. Get it?
2: Mm-hmm. Oh, because the fish.
1: And I actually modeled my costume after her that year.
0: Oh.
1: Yeah.
0: Do you still have it?
1: I dismantled it to create a new costume last year, and I wish I hadn't, because I could have done the same thing this year.
0: Okay.
2: See.
1: But I will dig up a photo for you.
2: If Jim and I were invited, I would make you go as Rick Dees, and I'd be the duck.
0: Oh, disco duck.
1: Disco duck.
0: You know, I mean, I just went, oh, disco duck. It was like a platinum single.
2: That's a phenomenon.
0: You know, it sold millions of copies. So, yes, we can all laugh.
2: But it was the first thing you just said disco, and the first thing that popped in my head was disco duck.
1: Disco duck.
2: Like, not my era, but that I know this one.
0: It's 11 after 7 o'clock in the morning here at Q104.3. While Kristen's looking for the picture she wants to show us, let me go through the papers for you today.
2: All right, what do we got?
0: Okay, well, this morning's New York Times, I think this is pretty significant. The New York Times is a broadsheet. It's six columns wide. It's
2: sure.
0: not a tabloid. It's, each page is six columns wide.
2: Covering hard-hitting stuff, usually.
0: On the front page, there is a two-column story. Trump and Iran declare truce straight to reopen.
1: Mm-hmm. Mm-hmm.
0: Two columns. Two and columns. Then four columns above the fold of Nick's photos.
2: Let's go. Okay. That's what's important.
0: Look at that.
1: I mean, that is what everyone's talking about still.
0: Yes. Newsday, dream season, Knicks win first NBA title in 53 years. And yep. It's the whole page, and there's an eight-page commemorative section inside.
2: That's amazing. It's great. I love it. I think Newsday so far has got it really good.
0: And let's see. Oh, I forgot. When I was talking about all the photos mm-hmm. on the front page of the New York Times, let me go back to the New York Times again. Because the photos are above the fold, and then at the fold there's a headline, and then a story below the fold. But I thought this headline was pretty good. And I usually, you know, the headlines in the Times are pretty straightforward.
1: Yep.
0: They don't have the, you know, creativity of the tabloid headline writers.
2: They shoot it straight, yeah.
0: But this one I thought was pretty good. Pinch yourselves, Knicks fans. Next year is now.
2: Yes!
1: Oh, okay. That's a good one.
2: Finally!
0: That's a very good one. And we have a win for the ages. That's the front page of the Daily News. Knicks win united the city and gave fans pure joy. And then, let's do it again is the back page.
2: Well, let's get through the parade first.
0: Okay. And the
2: touch the money too.
0: New York Post has a photo that was taken right after the victory of the team. Our team, our title. 2026 NBA champion, New York Knicks. And it's just pretty amazing.
1: What a time.
0: Yep.
2: Listen.
1: And let's enjoy the unification while we can.
2: You also have to say a really, really big congratulations to the MVP, Jalen Brunson.
0: Oh, yeah. That was an emotional thing with his dad.
2: With his dad.
1: I
2: and
1: know,
2: then
1: I
2: he
1: know.
2: Couldn't even talk to reporters immediately afterwards. As soon as that final buzzer hit, he put the towel over his face so no one would see him cry.
0: Mm-hmm.
2: But he is easily, and I don't care what anyone says, easily top three Nick now of all time.
0: Oh. Well, The Athletic, which is the New York Times sports division,
1: mm-hmm.
0: They said this win might be the greatest athletic win in New York sports history.
1: Wow.
0: Including football,
1: that
0: baseball,
1: is a statement.
0: Everything. And that this team might be the best New York team, not New York basketball team, the best New York team ever.
1: Wow. Oh, my God.
2: Okay. I cannot find any fault in that.
1: Because I was waiting for the devil's
0: advocate. Yeah, I was looking at his face. He was searching through the database in his brain, looking for some argument against that.
2: No. Because you had 94 with the Rangers, a very solid team, mm-hmm. and it was a great Stanley Cup win. The Giants with their Super Bowls beating the Patriots, mm-hmm. but there was definitely some luck involved there with some helmet catches. Don't get me wrong there as well. Yeah, a few other wins here and there for some, but you're talking about New York teams, and there's dynasties with the Yankees, but Carl Anthony Towns, OG, Jalen Brunson, how they've come together. Plus, all these wins were comeback victories, more or less.
0: Well, hey, 28 seconds to go. The score was tied.
2: You're talking
0: on Saturday night.
2: About mm-hmm. a guy who's called Captain Clutch for a reason, scored 45 points in an NBA championship game. Almost 50% of the team's points came from this one guy, and yet he still shared the ball around, knows how to control a team, knows how to do a coach. He's there with his dad in the greatest, representing the greatest city in the world, and yet everybody in his whole entire lifetime was against him. He's too small. He doesn't make enough shots. No one looks at him as a star. He's always going to be number two, and now he is, I'm going to say top two greatest Nick now of all time.
1: Top two.
2: And he's Mr. New York. He is the best athletic. He's
0: representative of
2: New York.
0: Of fandom in New York.
2: If you had, 6 months ago, honestly, if you had to say who represents New York sports, I would say 90% of the city would say Aaron Judge.
1: Yeah, I wouldn't argue
2: and
1: with that.
2: And now I think 100% of the city and the Tri-State area would say Jalen Brunson.
0: It's 7:16 here at the...
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1: Alternate side parking and meters are in effect for today. GWB inbound upper 40 to 45 minute delays. There's a crash on the Cross Bronx Expressway, adding to those. Lower inbound 15 to 20. Lincoln inbound 20 to 25. Holland inbound 20 to 25 from the New Jersey Turnpike. 35 to 40 from routes 1 and 9. 20 minutes getting over the Cuomo Tap Bridge. I'm Kristen Marks on Q104.3.
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0: cold as ice. It's Foreigner here at Q104.3. So, Kristen, before the news, show me that picture of your costume.
1: Oh, that's right. Well, from a couple years ago, the best one I can find. There was sun in my face. It was a hot day. But if you look at the bathing suit top I bought, it's like roughly like her dresses.
0: We're talking about Karen Lynn Gorney and Saturday
1: yes,
0: Night Fever.
1: Yes, yes, yes. Sorry. Yeah. So I dressed all in red.
0: Oh, and you've got disco balls all over yourself.
1: Yep, of course. I still have those disco balls. Okay, and they will make a comeback for this year's costume.
0: Okay, so it's just disco. That's
1: yeah,
0: the theme.
1: So we have a new leader. Like in the past, our old leader would just choose like really random movies. So one year it was, I mean, that wasn't so random, but one year it was Natural Born Killers. And like that wasn't a great theme. But yeah, now we have a new leader and like she's more loose with the theme. So it's just disco. So it's a little easier.
0: Okay, that's funny that I came up with Karen Lynn Gorney.
1: I know, and I actually used her as my muse.
0: Okay, it's time.
1: This was 2019.
0: It's time for the news here at, oh, and the Before Times. That was the last one of the Before Times.
1: Yep, and then the Mermaid Parade was canceled for 2 years.
0: Okay, yeah. The news is brought to you by Lincoln Tech, trained for careers in auto, skilled trades, and more at Lincoln Tech. And here's Kristen Marks.
1: Thank you, Jim. It's 66 degrees on this Monday, June 15th. President Trump says an agreement has been struck with Iran, marking a significant development in ongoing diplomatic efforts. In a post on Truth Social, Trump declared the removal of the U.S. naval blockade on Iran, allowing the Strait of Hormuz to reopen. New York City officials planning a ticker tape parade for the Knicks for their NBA championship win over the weekend. Scores of Knicks fans expected to jam Lower Manhattan for a parade on Broadway that starts at 10 o'clock in the morning on Thursday near Battery Park. The parade will end at City Hall, where the Knicks will take part in a ceremony that includes Mayor Zoran Mamdani giving them the keys to the city. The Knicks starting five will be on the Today Show this morning and also join Jimmy Fallon for a special episode of The Tonight Show. Elated Knicks fans celebrated around the city, but in places like Times Square, there was mayhem. A man was shot dead in Brooklyn, sadly, on Saturday, where Knicks watch parties were underway. An early morning fire damaged several businesses at a strip mall in Somerset, New Jersey. President Trump is selecting James McDonald to serve as the next U.S. attorney for the Southern District of New York. Sunday's UFC event at the White House went down Sunday after concerns over weather in the area placed things in jeopardy. The event was held in honor of the nation's 250th anniversary, as well as President Trump's 80th birthday. Trump is set to arrive in Paris today for the G7 summit. The United Kingdom is banning social media for children under 16. The National Puerto Rican Day Parade marched up Manhattan's Fifth Avenue yesterday. Patterson's inaugural restaurant week kicks off today. More info at pattersonnj.gov. And Steven Spielberg's new sci-fi alien film Disclosure Day is drawing major crowds at the box office, bringing in $44 million in its opening weekend. Checking Q104.3 traffic, alternate side parking and meters in effect for today. GWB inbound upper 40 to 45 minute delays. There's a crash on the Cross Bronx Expressway involving a tractor trailer and a car carrier, complicating things there. Lower inbound 15 to 20 minutes. Lincoln inbound 20 to 25. Holland 20 to 25 from the New Jersey Turnpike. 35 to 40 from routes 1 and 9. 20 minutes traveling from the Garden State Parkway over the Cuomo Tap Bridge. Q Sports, again, the Knicks will celebrate their first NBA championship in more than 5 decades with a ticker tape parade in the Canyon of Heroes on Thursday. The Yankees took down the Blue Jays in Toronto. The Mets blew out the Braves at Citi Field. The Carolina Hurricanes are Stanley Cup champs after defeating the Vegas Golden Knights in Game 6. And the first weekend of the 2026 FIFA World Cup in the books. Sunday, Germany crushed Curacao. In Houston, Japan and Netherlands played to a draw in Arlington. Ivory Coast defeated Ecuador in Philadelphia. And Sweden took down Tunisia in Guadalupe. Meanwhile, Team USA off to a winning start after defeating Paraguay in Los Angeles on Friday. The Q1 forecast, mostly sunny today, not as warm, less humid, high 75, partly cloudy tonight, low 57. I'm Kristen Marks on the Jim Kerr Rock and Roll Morning Show on Q104.3.
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0: 7:41, Dirty Laundry. It's Don Henley here at Q104.3. We're going to play the backward tune for you in just a moment here at the Q. First, we have some of George Washington's beer here in the studio.
1: Yeah.
0: The New York Public Library and Talea Beer announced Liberty Lager.
2: Mm.
0: It was from George Washington's 1757 recipe. It was written in his own handwriting.
2: That's so cool.
0: And drawn from the New York Public Library's collection. And so the beer was then made by Talea for the 250th anniversary of the U.S. And so the library is launching their 250 years program with a limited edition library card featuring the Declaration of Independence, a Reading America book list with book giveaways and free instant digital downloads, and reservations to see the actual Declaration of Independence, the real one, with your own eyes.
2: Wow.
0: But the beer, can I taste the beer?
1: So we this is the original?
0: This is the original recipe.
2: Do we know what's in it?
1: So apparently it was also made... It
0: smells like beer.
1: It smells like beer. It's got a very low alcohol ABV. It's like only 3.7, I think. Around 3.7, 3.9 ABV in there. So it's not going to get you, unless you have 50 of them. But it was also apparently meant for hydration back then, more so than anything.
2: Right.
1: So, here you go. Smells like... What do you think?
2: All right. So, there's bran, hops, and molasses.
0: Okay.
1: All right. Here you go, Jim Kerr, as he sips the original George Washington recipe. By the way, it also was widely criticized as not being good.
0: Tastes pretty good to me.
2: Hmm.
1: Yeah?
0: Yeah.
2: Well, where's mine?
1: You sit out there. I barely stole that from the radio station down the hall. Our friends.
0: Yeah.
1: All right. Now, we also have here the actual, now modernized version of the beer.
0: They modernized George Washington's recipe?
1: Yeah, they actually put it and fermented it right and not, you know, wooden barrels. Like, yes, they 2026'd it. So they used the same thing. So this one, a little clearer, looked very amberish. All right, so now you got to taste that one as well. And Kristen, come over here. As long as you don't mind Jim's lips, you can have
2: it. I'm fine.
1: Okay. I think I'm fine. Like, I don't want to do touch.
2: I'm just curious.
1: So there's the original one.
0: I don't see much of a difference.
1: All right, go with that one then, too. Honestly, I don't think either one of them are bad.
0: No.
1: I don't think I would drink the original recipe, like, on a regular day, but...
0: They were good.
1: What do you think, Kristen? Let's see here. I got to go
2: ABA. I would probably go with the 2026 eyesed one, but the first one, the original, actually isn't as bad as I expected.
0: Yeah, I thought it was pretty good.
2: Yeah.
1: I mean, it's all right.
0: I mean, it's George Washington's recipe. Come on.
1: I never felt... I'm wearing a red, white, and blue Red Bulls shirt.
2: I don't know if I'd want a whole pint of it.
1: Drinking American beer. This is amazing.
0: It's 7:44 here.
1: Awesome. Yeah, but
0: it's 104.3.
1: 2026 for the win.
0: Okay, here's the backward tune. Whoa, wow, 5 seconds worth.
2: Wow, lengthy. We're generous today.
0: Here we go.
1: The next one.
0: Here we go. All right, identify at 888-72-1043 and win tickets to see Smashing Pumpkins at Barclays Center.
2: That'll be a good show.
0: There's a basketball team that plays there.
1: Yeah, the Liberty.
0: On October 4th. How are they doing?
2: That would be MSG.
0: How are they doing? No, the Liberty.
1: The Liberty. They moved to Barclays.
0: Yeah, Liberty's at Barclays.
1: Yeah, they moved.
2: Oh, they did move.
1: Yeah,
2: oh,
1: because there's a lot of free time over there.
2: Yeah, you're right, they did move.
0: It was a while.
2: Because the last time I went to a game,
0: It was a while.

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2: Alternate side parking and meters are in effect for today. GWB inbound upper 60 to 90 minute delays. There was a crash on the Cross Bronx Expressway complicating things that has been cleared. That apparently involved a tractor trailer and a car carrier. Lower inbound 30 to 35 minutes. Lincoln inbound 40 to 45. Holland 30 to 35 from the New Jersey Turnpike. 45 to 50 from routes 1 and 9. 40 minutes getting from the Garden State Parkway to the Cuomo Tap Bridge. Got a crash on the Van Wyck southbound at the Belt Parkway in Queens. Also on the Cross Island Parkway northbound at exit 26A. And on 78 eastbound in Newark between the New Jersey Turnpike, exit 14 tolls, and the main roadway. I'm Kristen Marks on Q104.3.
3: Thank you, Kristen. And one of our early morning friends from Sayreville, Anthony, is on the line. Hello, Anthony.
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3: 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How about you?
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2: Tired, but in a good mood.
3: Okay, I'm going to play the backward tune one more time. Here we go. Listen up. Okay, Anthony, what's that song?
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3: Woo! 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
3: For you, Smashing Pumpkins tickets, Barclays Center on October 4th, okay?
4: Oh, that's beautiful. Thank you, guys. It must be all those Beatles records I played backwards growing up.
5: There you go.
3: Okay, stay on the line. We will set you up. Turn me on, Jetta. 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

0: 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Good morning. Here's Kristen Marks.
1: Thank you, Jim. It's 66 degrees on this Monday, June 15th. New York City officials planning a ticker tape parade for the Knicks for their NBA championship win over the weekend. Scores of fans are expected to jam Lower Manhattan for a parade Thursday at Broadway that starts at 10 a.m. near Battery Park. It'll end at City Hall, where the Knicks will take part in a ceremony that includes Mayor Zoran Mamdani giving them the keys to the city. Meanwhile, dozens of people are under arrest for unruly behavior following the win. There was mayhem in places like Times Square, and a man was shot dead in Brooklyn Saturday night where Knicks watch parties were while they were underway. An early morning fire damaged several businesses at a strip mall in Somerset, New Jersey. President Trump is heading to Europe today for the G7 summit, one day after making a major announcement concerning the end of the Iran war and the reopening of the Strait of Hormuz. It's expected to be formally signed on June 19th in Switzerland. Vice President J.D. Vance says he's not thinking about his political future in 2028 until at least after the midterm elections. He told CBS that he and his wife will discuss what comes next for their family once November has passed. 12 people are dead after a plane carrying a group of skydivers crashed in Missouri Sunday. The opening bell rings this morning after stocks finished higher to end the week on Friday. SpaceX's record IPO launch helped boost investor confidence. The National Puerto Rican Day Parade marched up Manhattan's Fifth Avenue yesterday. Jethro Tull, keyboardist and arranger, Dee Palmer, is dead. Patterson, New Jersey Restaurant Week begins with a tie to the World Cup, and Rod Stewart drawing criticism after attending a soccer match following a concert cancellation. Checking Q104.3 traffic, alternate side parking and meters in effect for today. GWB inbound upper 60 to 90 minute delay. Getting into the city, lower 30 to 35. Lincoln inbound 40 to 45. Holland inbound 30 to 35 from the New Jersey Turnpike, 45 to 50 from routes 1 and 9. 40 minutes traveling from the Garden State Parkway to the Cuomo Tap Bridge at this time. Q Sports again. The Knicks will celebrate their first NBA championship in more than five decades with their ticker tape parade in the Canyon of Heroes Thursday. The Yankees took down the Blue Jays in Toronto. The Mets blew out the Braves at City Field. The Liberty booked a spot in the WNBA Commissioner's Cup final, blowing out the Mystics at the Barclays Center. The Carolina Hurricanes are Stanley Cup champs after defeating the Vegas Golden Knights in Game 6. And the first weekend of the 2026 FIFA World Cup is in the books. On Sunday, Germany crushed Curacao. Japan and Netherlands played to a draw. Ivory Coast defeated Ecuador and Sweden took down Tunisia. Meanwhile, Team USA off to a winning start after defeating Paraguay on Friday. The Q1 forecast, mostly sunny today, not as warm, less humid, high 75. Tonight, partly cloudy, low 57. Tomorrow, mostly sunny, high 78. 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

0: Living on the Edge, it's Aerosmith here at Q104.3. 10 minutes after 8 o'clock, good morning. It's going to be a great day today, mostly sunny. 75 degrees the high and less humid. Temperature in New York City last time we checked was...
1: 67.
0: Okay. So, I want to just mention something here that I thought was pretty interesting. Mm-hmm. You may know this already, but this is about Jose Alvarado.
2: Okay.
0: Okay, and one of our early morning friends pointed out to us in a text this morning that we should shout out the hometown guy because he gave the Knicks a spark for Game 4.
2: Sure.
0: And you know, he's a regular-sized human.
1: Regular? What does regular mean?
0: He's 6 foot.
2: Okay.
0: And 179 pounds.
2: Okay. So in terms of basketball players...
0: He's a regular size human.
2: He's a regular size...
1: Okay.
2: Yes. Okay. Thank you for clearing that.
1: 6 feet isn't really right. Is that regular?
2: For basketball, I guess.
0: Okay. For basketball, okay. It's okay. Short.
2: I know. I was
1: right. That's what... Yeah.
2: Kristen, I know. I went the other way,
0: I'm just saying like a regular, you know, like a regular person walking down the street. You see people who are 6 foot, 179 pounds, hundreds of times a day if you're just walking down the street.
2: Mm-hmm.
1: Average height of average height for a man in the U.S., by the way, is 5'9".
0: Which is not too far away. That's from...
1: 3 inches.
0: Yeah.
1: Okay.
0: Well, that went off the rails.
1: That never happens here. All right, regular guy. Back on track. Regular or regular. Average.
0: Hometown guy.
2: Yes.
0: Hometown guy. He's in San Antonio. Saturday night. Knicks win it all.
2: Mm-hmm.
0: They get on an airplane in the middle of the night.
1: Mm-hmm.
0: They fly back home. They land in Westchester. Yes, Westchester County Airport.
1: When did they sleep?
0: Well, he didn't.
2: You shouldn't.
0: Yeah. Because yesterday... He went to the Puerto Rican Day Parade.
1: Oh, no way.
0: Here in the city.
1: He's probably a little fired up still, too.
2: Yeah, that's rock and roll right there.
0: Yeah, hometown guy. I'm not going home and going to bed.
1: That's awesome.
0: It's the Puerto Rican Day Parade in New York, and I'm going.
1: Oh, I love it.
0: And of course...
1: I love him even more.
0: And, of course, you know, the spectators, they really appreciated that.
1: I mean, sure.
2: Could you imagine his calendar? It's just like Game 5 NBA Finals... Puerto Rican Day Parade. Possible
1: Thursday,
2: Game 6.
1: Except keys to the city for my own parade.
2: Yep.
0: Yeah.
1: After my own parade.
2: Being called champ for the rest of
0: my
2: life.
0: I just thought that was very cool, and especially since he's the hometown guy.
2: I don't think any of these guys will like crash until probably Friday night.
1: Yeah, at least.
2: Right? Because you'll have once the parade happens, that's another 24 hours
1: of
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21: Alternate side parking and meters in effect for today. GWB inbound upper seeing 60 to 90 minute delays. Lower inbound 30 to 35. Lincoln inbound 40 to 45. Holland inbound 30 to 35 from the New Jersey Turnpike. 45 to 50 from routes 1 and 9. About 40 minutes on the thruway getting between the Garden State Parkway and the Cuomo Tap Bridge. Got a crash in Rockland on the thruway. Southbound at exit 13 and Nanuet to look out for. The Van Wyck and Queens got a crash southbound at the Belt Parkway and the Long Island or the LIE westbound at Greenpoint Ave in Queens. That's affecting the Queens Midtown Tunnel. I'm Kristen Marks on Q104.3.
0: 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Good morning. Zeppelin at the Q.

0: Full hour of Get the Let Out tonight at 8 here at Q104.3. It's time for Q News and Traffic, and here's Kristen Marks.
1: Thank you, Jim. It's 67 degrees on this Monday, June 15th. Well, the Knicks will celebrate their first NBA championship in more than five decades with a ticker tape parade in the Canyon of Heroes Thursday. Scores of Knicks fans expected to jam Lower Manhattan for the parade up Broadway that starts at 10 a.m. near Battery Park. It'll end at City Hall, where the Knicks will take part in a ceremony that includes Mayor Zohran Mamdani giving them the keys to the city. Meanwhile, dozens of people are under arrest for unruly behavior following the Knicks championship win. There was mayhem in places like Times Square, and a man was shot dead in Brooklyn Saturday night, where Knicks watch parties were happening. The U.S. has reached an agreement with Iran. In a post on Truth Social Sunday, President Trump declared the removal of the U.S. naval blockade on Iran, allowing the Strait of Hormuz to reopen. Trump is scheduled to arrive in Paris today for the G7 summit. He's set to hold talks with French President Emmanuel Macron and participate in a working dinner with G7 leaders. Sunday's UFC event at the White House went down after concerns over the weather placed things in jeopardy. The event was in honor of the nation's 250th anniversary, as well as President Trump's 80th birthday. The United Kingdom is banning social media for children under 16. President Trump is selecting James McDonald to serve as the next U.S. attorney for the Southern District of New York. An early morning fire damaged several businesses at a strip mall in Somerset, New Jersey. The National Puerto Rican Day Parade marched up Manhattan's Fifth Avenue yesterday. Patterson's inaugural restaurant week kicks off today. More info at pattersonnj.gov. Steven Spielberg's new sci-fi alien film, Disclosure Day, is drawing major crowds at the box office, bringing in $44 million in its opening weekend. Checking Q104.3 traffic, alternate side parking and meters are in effect for today. GWB inbound upper 60 to 90 minute delays. Getting into Manhattan lower 30 to 35, Lincoln inbound 40 to 45, Holland inbound 30 to 35 from the New Jersey Turnpike, 45 to 50 from routes 1 and 9, 40 minutes travel. Traveling from the Garden State Parkway to the Cuomo Tap Bridge on the Thruway. Q Sports, the Knicks again will celebrate their first NBA championship in more than 50 years with a ticker tape parade in the Canyon of Heroes on Thursday. The Yankees took down the Blue Jays in Toronto. The Mets blew out the Braves at Citi Field. The Carolina Hurricanes are Stanley Cup champs after defeating the Vegas Golden Knights in Game 6. And the first weekend of the 2026 FIFA World Cup is in the books. On Sunday, Germany crushed Curacao. Japan and the Netherlands played to a draw. Ivory Coast defeated Ecuador, and Sweden took down Tunisia. Meanwhile, Team USA off to a winning start after defeating Paraguay on Friday. The Q10 forecast, mostly sunny today, not as warm, less humid, high 75. Tonight, partly cloudy, low 57. And tomorrow, mostly sunny, high 78. 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

0: It's Pearl Jam and Corduroy here at Q104.3. It's 8:41, and coming up for you in just a few minutes, we'll have 2.5 hours of commercial-free rock for you, free music morning, right here at Q104.3. Trevor just found an interesting story. I don't know if it exactly fits into strange news, but you know how, so I'm going to have it right before strange news.
1: Pre-strange news story.
0: And I've got to say, the interesting thing about this is that it's such a contrast to what we have heard so many times before when an important sporting event takes place, a big championship is won, and the big star is asked the question, now what are you going to do? I'm going to Disney World.
1: Right.
2: Yeah.
0: Right?
1: Yep.
2: That's a common answer.
0: Okay, well, that was not the answer that reporters got the other night. And Trevor has the story.
2: Well, Jalen Brunson obviously giving a lot of quotes out. And how does he feel? How does he emotional feel? So Jalen Brunson was asked, what's next for him? And his answer? Try to get on SVU.
1: What?
2: Some people want to get on, you know, to play in a Disneyland. No, he wants to get on Law & Order
1: SVU.
2: That's
1: what he said?
2: Yep.
0: Well, how much you want to bet that's not going to be a problem?
2: No, I think Mariska might be able to help him out there.
0: Yeah, I think so.
3: Strange news, hard to believe but true.
0: Okay, this is on the front page of the New York Times today.
2: Oh, that's strange news.
0: Most walkers fear left and no one knows why. That's the headline. And the article is by Rachel Neuer. And an applied physicist at the University of Navarra in Spain was studying whether people maintain a certain distance between another while walking when he noticed something strange that he wasn't actually looking for. Across some 40 experiments, most of his participants spontaneously veered to the left. Now, although this observation had nothing to do with his original research, it piqued his curiosity. This was the first signal that something weird was happening, the doctor said. So he and his colleagues assume there must be a straightforward explanation. I'm reading from the paper here. Perhaps the layout of the room, for example, was subtly directing people to list to the left. So they began what they thought would be a simple investigation to find the answer. And now, 5 years later, the doctor and his colleagues have exhausted most of their hypotheses and are no closer to solving the mystery. But what they have found, as was reported the other day in the journal Nature Communications, is a striking innate tendency for people across demographics, cultures, and conditions to veer in a counterclockwise direction. In principle, there is no reason for the fact that people prefer rotating counterclockwise, yet it's clear they do. Now, they haven't found any explanation for this, and they even had a video of kindergartners going to the left, freely roaming to music. It doesn't matter whether people are right or left-handed, what direction they turned at a wall, or even what country they were in, what racial or ethnic group. This is apparently something that happens all over the world. If people are standing up and they're going to turn around to go in the opposite direction, almost everybody goes to the left.
1: That is fascinating.
0: Almost nobody goes to the right, and no one can figure this out.
1: Even though most of us are right-handed.
0: Yes, most of us are right-handed. It's a worldwide phenomenon.
1: Like, well, maybe it has something to do with gravity or what hemisphere, but no, if it's worldwide.
0: No, because, for instance, Japan, Spain, those two countries have different pedestrian norms. The Japanese, the opposite of Spain.
1: Right.
0: Okay? Doesn't matter. People go counterclockwise instead of clockwise. And it's strange that no scientists ever really discovered this before and decided to study it. But it's throughout the world. We humans just tend to have a counterclockwise bias.
2: I thought most people would be ambiturners, yeah. Where you can do
0: well, of course you did. Of course you thought most people would be ambiturners. That's a new word.
1: But now I'm gonna be now I'm gonna be overthinking it though. Like, I'm going to deliberately turn right.
2: Exactly.
1: It feels weird.
0: Yes. Because before, when you just did a natural turn, it was to the left. And I noticed after I read the article, that's what I do. Yeah. It's just very weird. And even little kids, old people. Right. Doesn't matter.
1: Right.
2: I can't stop thinking about Zoolander now. The whole entire thing where he couldn't turn left, and now you're telling me everyone can turn left?
1: He's the exception.
0: That's strange news.
1: I don't even remember that part.
0: I have no idea what

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10: Alternate side parking and meters are in effect for today. GWB inbound upper seeing 45 to 50 minute delays getting into the city. The 80-95 express lanes, the northbound off ramp to the upper level is partially restricted. So the local lanes as well, off ramp to exit 72 on the Jersey side. GWB lower inbound 20 to 25 minute delays. Lincoln inbound 25 to 30. Holland inbound 20 to 25 from the New Jersey Turnpike, 45 to 50 from routes 1 and 9. 20 minutes traveling on the thruway, getting from the Garden State Parkway to the Cuomo Tap Bridge. Got a crash on the Jersey Turnpike Eastern Spur, northbound approaching exit 15W in Kearney, and on the Garden State Parkway, northbound approaching exit 100 in Wall Township. I'm Kristen Marks. 2.5 hours commercial free rock next with Maria Melito on Q104.3.
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I think I need some Dio on a Monday. 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

Derek and the Dominoes, the one and only Layla. Q104.3 rocks New York, just like the New York Knicks. It's a long way to the top. If you want to rock and roll, win a championship, 53 years. I can't believe I was actually in my lifetime able to say once again the New York Knicks are world champions. And just thinking about my dad taking me to the Garden all those years, we all have those memories. We're broken out of the box. It's Alice in Chains on the Q.

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0: 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I mean, we could play the entire afternoon of songs for this. For somebody my age who remembers seeing them win in 69, in 70, 73, you know, my dad teaching me that, we all felt of a certain age, like it was the Frazier Willis Reed Knicks, where the ball's always moving, the ball's passing, and one guy can drive it or pass it off. It was just wonderful, wonderful moments. The parade's going to be crazy on Thursday. 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I'll be there. I want you to be there as well.
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0: 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I don't need your hom hom homes. All I need is three words.
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2: We do this every workday at 3 o'clock. 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Finally, after all these years, Randy Bachman and Burton Cummings back together. The Guess Who coming to Northwell Jones Beach Theater July 10th. I wouldn't miss that for the world. 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Want to go? Figure out what these three have to do with each other. 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

0: 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Gee, I wonder what this 303 is about. I know I make them difficult sometimes, so maybe you'll get this one. Hi, Q, what's the answer for the 303?
1: That would be the Knicks winning the championship.
0: You are absolutely correct. We waited 53 years for this. What's your name?
1: It's Debbie.
0: Where are you calling from, Debbie?
1: Queens.
0: Just so many amazing storylines. Jalen Brunson's father, Rick, plays on the last team that lost in Game 7 to the same franchise. Unbelievable. The hug between him and his father. My wife and I crying our eyes out over that.
1: Yep, you said it.
0: And again, our captain took a pay cut so that you could get Kat so you could bring in everybody else. This is a true champion. He is the champion. Queen. Bruce, they reached the promised land after over half a century. And Foreplay, Boston, it has been a long time. Debbie, I'm sending you to see the Guess Who, Northwell Jones Beach Theater, July 10th.
1: Amazing. I cannot wait. Me and my husband are going to love it.
0: Me too. See you there. Tickets for the Guess Who on sale now at Ticketmaster.com. It's commercial free at 3 continues. This man's going to be rocking the garden as well at the end of July. It's Bon Jovi, Q104.3.

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Let's enjoy this. 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Take it easy. Take a slow ride. It's Fog Hat, Q104.3 Rocks New York, Roger Earl and Company. Let's do it.

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Weren't we all these last weeks? This is for Tony and Valley Stream. Said, Ken, play something for our man OG. It'll be the tip and it'll be remembered forever, like Bucky Dent's home run. Mateau, Swoboda's catch. He made the big shot. 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
3: With me, Ken Dasha, one of my favorite bands musically and playing live, the Kinks. God, it was always so much fun. Ray Davies, the showman, you know, dressed in the mod clothes. 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

What have I done? Anything wrong? Hey, I wasn't that good. So we're not going to play that one tonight anyway. All right, we'll do it. One condition, you've got to join in, sing along, right? I took a lot of persuading.

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Bush, Q104.3 Rocks New York, sending this out to Mike and Jack, listening to us in the afternoon on the ride home. Pink Floyd, oh, I think a few Knicks are going to cash in, don't you think? You know, as they said, you'll never have to buy a meal again in this city, that's for sure. 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

They come from Australia, the land down under, except for the lead singer, Colin Hay, who comes from a land called Scotland. It's not down under. It's over there. 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